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2: The Apple Pie Broadcasting News, I'm Paul David. Sedona police say ICE was in the city this weekend and arrested two individuals, a 44-year-old male and a 52-year-old male. Both were arrested in West Sedona, one on federal criminal charges and the second for felony convictions. Their names were not released, and Sedona police say they did not assist ICE in the arrests. YCSO deputies are being credited with saving three lives recently. On August 11th, deputies responded to a Dewey Humboldt woman's home after she failed to answer the door for Meals on Wheels. A deputy located an open window and climbed in where they found the woman lying on the floor. Medical personnel arrived and treated the woman. In late August, deputies responded to an unresponsive child who was seizing and had a blocked airway. The deputy cleared the airway, and the child was flown to a Phoenix area hospital. A deputy saved a man on August 25th who had accidentally shot himself in the pelvis. The deputy controlled the bleeding, and the man was flown to a Phoenix area hospital for treatment. Kaibab National Forest fire managers are planning a prescribed burn at Moonset Pit on the Williams Ranger District this Wednesday, weather permitting. The treatment will begin around midday with smoke very visible at the start of the burn. Smoke will be visible along I-40 and in parks. Summit Fire and Medical responded to Snowbowl Road Saturday on a report of an ATV on fire. The incident occurred during the Climb to Conquer Cancer event. Crews quickly doused the fire and kept it from spreading to the forest. No injuries were reported. Prescott Police Department released their traffic statistics from August. Officers responded to 51 crashes, made 9 DUI arrests, and issued 157 traffic citations. They also conducted 18 commercial vehicle inspections and impounded 12 vehicles. Yavapai County is taking comments for or against candidates for the position of Family Law Commissioner. The candidates are Sarah Dent, Michael Cordry, and Paul Schlegel, all of Prescott. Yavapai County Superior Court Judge John Napper will consider the comments when deciding who to appoint. All comments are due by Tuesday, September 29th. Anonymous comments will not be taken into consideration. This information on our news page at MyRadioPlace.com. That's news from Yavapai Broadcasting.
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4: The overnight weather outlook calling for a 10% chance for scattered shower thunderstorm activity. Most of that if we get any, ending about 8 o'clock or so, and then clearing out overnight. Should be mostly sunny and a little bit warmer tomorrow. Overnight lows tonight, Flagstaff 46. Sedona Cottonwood about 64 degrees overnight, Prescott in the low 50s. Highs tomorrow, Flagstaff 73, Sedona 88, Prescott 83, Cottonwood at 94.
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0: 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The Cloud.

Eagles, take it easy. I'm Linda, where it looks like Martha Stewart broke that no white after Labor Day rule. You know, I remember hearing that all the time growing up. It says you can't wear white after Labor Day, like no white shoes, no white outfits. But she was at the U.S. Open, and she wore a white sweater, paired that with some brown pants and a chunky necklace. Looked pretty nice, making white, well, okay to do. I've heard of winter white. I mean, I've done that before around the holidays. So let's throw all those silly rules out the window, huh? Here are the Four Seasons. Oh.

0: It's War and Lowrider. I'm Linda. So usually, don't laugh, but I kind of start my Christmas shopping now. You know, I start doing stuff. Although, I'm telling you what, I've got a whole change of heart about a lot of Christmas stuff. Because my kids, man, everybody wants gift cards now. So, you know, I go through all this trouble of finding something that I think is just so perfect for them, only to find out they really would have liked a gift card. So I think I'm going to make it easy on myself this year. This might be the Christmas of gift cards. I'll let you know. Hey, Eurythmics on the way in Guns N' Roses.
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0: 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Some of you might be old enough to remember the Elvis version of that. Elvis. Do you remember Elvis? My granddaughter asked me one day, she said something about, what's an Oprah? She heard some story about Oprah. What's an Oprah? Hey, Hart, in just a couple of minutes, and Abba.
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0: That song always reminds me of my parents dropping me off at a skating rink on a Saturday, maybe coming back for me 7 or 8 hours later. Worn out. I've got more favorites coming up here in just a couple of minutes with Hart.
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2: Yavapai Broadcasting News, I'm Paul David. A 53-year-old man was shot and killed outside the Prescott Valley Moose Lodge on East 6th Street Saturday night. Prescott Valley police say they responded to a call of a fight at a family gathering. They arrived to find the victim deceased and took a 20-year-old male suspect into custody. No other details have been released. Election officials say mail-in ballots will begin arriving at registered voters' homes the week of October 7th. The U.S. Supreme Court recently ruled against an executive order that instructed the U.S. Postal Service to only deliver ballots to voters on the approved mail-in ballot list. Mail-in ballots will be sent if you are on the active early voting list or have requested a ballot by mail. An estimated 80% of voters vote by mail. Early voting also begins on October 7th. Check your local elections office on where you can vote early in person. All ballots are due by 7 p.m. November 3rd. Prescott National Forest officials say the fuels reduction project on Badger Mountain is moving forward on schedule. The work's taking place south-southeast of Prescott. Crews are creating 200-foot wide fuel breaks on the north side of the mountain. The goal of the 1,200-acre project is to help reduce fuels that could lead to a catastrophic wildfire in Prescott, Oak Knoll, and Sherman Pines. The project also calls for prescribed burning, but that will occur at a later date. Flagstaff Fire responded to a senior living facility yesterday on a report of smoke on the second floor. The source was located in a laundry room. Firefighters dealt with the issue and vented the building. No injuries were reported. The Sedona City Council will meet in executive session this Wednesday at 3 p.m. to discuss the hiring of a new city attorney. That meeting is not open to the public. And the National Weather Service will host their open house on Saturday, October 3rd from 9 to noon at their office in Belmont. Those who attend will learn how our weather forecast is put together. A weather balloon launch will take place at 10:30 in the morning. Coconino County Emergency Management will also be on hand. That event is free. This information can be found on our news page at myradioplace.com. With the news, I'm Paul David for Yavapai Broadcasting.
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5: The overnight weather outlook calling for a 10% chance for scattered shower thunderstorm activity. Most of that, if we get any, ending about 8 o'clock or so and then clearing out overnight. Should be mostly sunny and a little bit warmer tomorrow. Overnight lows tonight, Flagstaff 46. Sedona Cottonwood about 64 degrees overnight, Prescott in the low 50s. Highs tomorrow, Flagstaff 73, Sedona 88, Prescott 83, Cottonwood at 94.
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0: Hello, it is September 21st, and today is National Gratitude Day. Such an important thing to learn. I try to teach my children this. Remain grateful, even when things are good, even when things are bad and hard. Find something to be grateful for today. And if you can, try to remember to be grateful every single night before your head hits the pillow. Today, I am grateful for an incredible job. And I'm grateful I get to spend time with you.
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0: Brand new season of The Voice. Who is excited? I am so excited. I know it seems like The Voice has been on forever. Well, because it has. We've gone through lots of different coaches, but of course, Kelly Clarkson going to be back this season. So is Adam Levine. And then two brand new coaches. If you love country music, Riley Green, yes, and Queen Latifah joining the cast. This is going to be a big one. You can see it on NBC.
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0: Madison June and you hanging out together, kicking off a brand new week. What an incredible weekend of football. Am I right? A lot of great games, a lot of upsets, but the biggest story of the weekend, Vanderbilt versus NC State. What a wild finish. NC State leading, final seconds of the game. All they needed to do was really run out the clock, take a safety. But no, Vanderbilt forced a fumble in the end zone, recovered it for a game-winning touchdown with 1 second. Unbelievable.
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Oh, the Beach Boys. Love, love, love the Beach Boys. Does it make you crave summer? Well, too bad. Tomorrow's fall. It's the fall takeover. Autumn and all. So today's basically Autumn Eve. Madison June playing all of your favorite music like this from Bon Jovi. Shut up!

0: When it comes to incredible music, you are in the right spot. And a story all over the news this week has me thinking of my eighth grade son. Was my eighth grade son spraying cologne on the bus, therefore kicked off for one day? Yes. Yes, he was. And there was a man arrested at a movie theater for spraying pepper spray all over a row of moviegoers. Hear him out. Hear him out first. There were kids scrolling on their phone for about 40 minutes into the movie. They refused to turn off their devices, so he hit them with the pepper spray. Yikes. Sorry. Still can't do it. It's still going to get you arrested.
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0: 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Big announcement, the Earth's oxygen will be gone in about a billion years. You heard me, billion with a B. And I'm sorry to sound insensitive, but I don't have the bandwidth to handle this right now. My to-do list is a mile long, so the Earth's oxygen levels in a billion years, it's low on my priority list right now.
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0: How about a round of applause for some good AI news? A lot of people claiming AI is going to take over the world. Lots of doomsday preppers saying, come on, you need to stock up. Machines are taking over. But the NVIDIA CEO says, not happening. There is 0% chance that artificial intelligence will lead to a world-ending scenario by 2030. So I don't know if maybe he's trying to push AI because, well, he's the CEO of AI. But on the other hand, I don't see my Roomba taking over my household. Not yet. It's still having a hard time picking up little pieces of hair.
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One of the best. More great music rolling on Sting, AC/DC, the Pointer Sisters. You got it, you want it. In fact, let's roll with it now.

0: Are you anything like me? Have you been keeping a journal since you were a child? I have. I have a journal from the third grade, from when I was in middle school, high school. Love to put a pen and paper down, just kind of scroll my thoughts. And that's actually good for you. It can reduce anxiety and boost well-being. Not necessarily journaling, but using a pen and paper. No keyboard. If you jot things down, notes, feelings, thoughts, you're 2.5 times more likely to experience relief from anxiety, fear, and worry. I've kind of gotten away from the practice, but I highly recommend it. Push your kids and your grandkids to write. Use a pen and a paper and jot it down.
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0: Tomorrow is officially the day, friends. Hey, it's me, Madison, and if you know me, you know I love fall. It's my favorite season. I love it most of all, and tomorrow's the very first day of autumn. But you've already been celebrating, haven't you?
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0: you like what I did there? Hanging out with me, Madison, listening to lots of great music. Big weekend at the box office. I thought Practical Magic 2 was going to take it all, but nope. Resident Evil pulling in $60 million during its opening weekend, bumping Practical Magic 2 to second. Spider-Man and The Odyssey rounding out the top four.
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Bonnie Tyler on a Monday. Hi, friends. It is me, Madison, online at Madison on Air. How's that fantasy football team doing? If you or your significant other is the coach of an imaginary football team, good luck tonight.

0: Checking in with you on a Monday. How are you doing? How are you? Today is World Alzheimer's Day, and I just want you to remember this is such a rough disease, not only for the person going through it, but for the family experiencing it. And I think there are very few people who are not touched by Alzheimer's. It has become more and more common, and there is a person behind the disease. We forget this. So today it's all about raising awareness and making it top of mind. And if you're battling Alzheimer's or you know someone who is, we're sending you love today.
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0: It is that time again, festival season. You know, every single autumn, it's time for the Tarantula Fest. Yep, downtown gets pretty strange, quirky traditions like the human hairy leg contest. I don't know, a festive spider-themed street parade and the eight legs and four paws costume walk for pets. I love a good festival. It doesn't even matter. I will celebrate literally anything.
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Madison, Jane, and you hanging out together. I want to wish a very happy birthday to Stephen King, incredible author. He was the reason why I was scared for most of my high school years. 79 years old today. Faith Hill, singer, 59. Luke Wilson. Oh, he was so good in Legally Blonde, old school, celebrating 55. And of course, if you are celebrating a birthday, happy birthday to you from all of us here. I'm Madison. We'll get together again tomorrow. See ya.

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0: Sir Elton, I'm Still Standing. It's Hill Mike Scott hanging out with you in the nighttime. More great tunes coming up. Madonna leading the way. Pink Floyd by suggestion. And a great one from Kim Wilde coming up.
1: If watching TV has gotten way too complicated for you, then here's some good news. 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

0: Remake of the old Supremes tune of the same name. Kim Wilde, You Keep Me Hanging On. Got the boss, Bruce Springsteen, right around the corner.
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0: Gwen Stefani, no doubt, one of the first big hits for that great band. And Don't Speak. Mike Scott moving forward, doing some speaking and playing a lot of great classic hits in between for you. Got the Thompson Twins leading the way, Foreigner and Mariah Carey coming up.
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0: Mariah Carey, Fantasy, on your home for great classic hits from the late 60s through the early 2000s. Jim and the crew got a sign working tonight, checking in for Steve Winwood. 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

0: Taking it back to the 90s. Lucy, thank you for checking in tonight. Got us out at work, a one-hit wonder from the 90s from a band with a very, very unique name. It's Chumbawamba, the band, the song, of course, Tub Thumping.
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0: Motown's own Stevie Wonder, who incidentally is going to be doing a little touring over the next several months. Big announcement coming out a few weeks ago. Big hit from him with Part-Time Lover. Music on the way from the Cranberries. Dolores O'Riordan in company for Deborah. Thank you, Deb, for having us on tonight. Got your Cranberries coming up to lead the way. Def Leppard in there, and we'll let it whip from the 80s with the Daz Band, too, in minutes.
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0: Taking it old school back to the 80s. I remember when that song first came out. Let It Whip, it's the Dazz Band.
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0: singing about those werewolves of London. The legendary Warren Zevon. Got Kevin Cronin and REO Speedwagon, one of their very first big hits. We're going to hear it next.
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0: taking it to Funky Town with the band Lips Incorporated on your home for the greatest hits of all time. Mike Scott, proud to be here playing them in the studio tonight. Something that you want to hear, please check in with me. We'll try to get your song played. Matt at Work leading the way from 1982 with Down Under on the way next.
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0: Like the song title says, you just have to believe. Big song for Cher. We're playing all the big songs of the late 60s, 70s, 80s, 90s, and of course, early 2000s. Your favorites is right around the corner, too.
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0: Rockin' This Town, one of two back-to-back hits for that great band from the 80s, Brian Setzer and the Stray Cats. Irene Cara on the way, Neil Diamond, and your suggestions coming up too.
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0: A classic. Every time that song is heard somewhere, everybody's chiming in. The legendary Neil Diamond singing about Sweet Caroline. Mike Scott, in the nighttime, got the coffee going, playing all your favorite classic hits, gang. Thank you for making us part of your nighttime. If there's a song you'd like to hear, please feel free to check in with me here in the studio. Got George Michael on the way next.
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Black Velvet from Alana Miles. It's TC. We went from the 90s, or did that come out in 89? No, 90. To the 80s right now. And today is the 15th of September. And there's something significant about that I'll share with you next.

with Billy Joel coming up, and today is the 15th of September. What's significant about that? So if you pay quarterly taxes, you know, with the IRS or even your state, they're due today in most states, and of course the federal government. So I'm just reminding you, in case you've already left the house, turn around. Yeah, you know.

0: She is just a girl, but she married Blake Shelton, you know. Power couple still. To this day, it's TC. Two songs intertwined by use of a slash mark coming up, and it's even got an interesting beat. Next.
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0: spends the whole song asking the musical question, do you really want to hurt me? No, not interested in that, Boy George. It's TC. Last night at the Emmys, they had the 50th anniversary of Charlie's Angels, and that was something to behold. You know, let's see, Cheryl Ladd, 75 years old now. How old was she? Like 20? Yeah, 25 when she was on the show, right? Or she take over a year too. She took over. Kate Jackson, 78 now. Jacqueline Smith has the title. She's 80 years old right now. And by the way, looking good.
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0: When was the last time somebody said to you, word? Yeah, that's really old slang from the 80s. It's TC. We're going to hear from Fleetwood Mac from the 70s coming up.
1: 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The Singer-Songwriter Showcase will be held tonight with Andrew Deering at Back Alley Wine Bar in Prescott starting at 6 p.m. The Sedona Heritage Museum presents the return of Red Rock Loop History Tours. 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

0: Just reminds me of the time when I went to have some good wings. It was wing night at the restaurant, and they kind of twisted them all up and mangled them, and it just wasn't the same. Broken wings from Mr. Mister. We're going to hear from Whitesnake coming up. Good morning to you. It's TC. Come through your broadcast reception device.
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2: Yavapai Broadcasting News, I'm Paul David. The National Weather Service and Flagstaff says deep monsoon moisture will move into eastern Arizona today, spreading westward to include most of central and northern parts of the state for Wednesday and Thursday. This will lead to an increase in shower and thunderstorm activity, with localized heavy rainfall and flash flooding a possibility. Drier conditions are possible by Friday and the weekend, with only slight chances for rain. Highs today will range from the low 70s in Flagstaff to the low 80s in the Quad City area, the mid to upper 80s in Sedona and the Verde Valley. Sky burning will take place on the Prescott National Forest as early as today and continuing through October. Fire managers on the Bradshaw Ranger District have numerous pile burns they'd like to accomplish. The piles are the result of fuels reductions and thinning operations in the area. Kaibab National Forest fire managers are planning a prescribed burn at Moonset Pit on the Williams Ranger District tomorrow, weather permitting. The treatment will begin around midday, with smoke very visible at the start of the burn. Smoke will be visible along I-40 and in parks. ADOT says starting January 1st, a new Arizona law will require you to have a motorcycle license or the endorsement on your driver's license in order to renew your motorcycle registration. If the registration is due after the law takes effect and the owner is enrolled in a qualified motorcycle training program, a one-time 30-day temporary registration may be issued. Motorcycles owned in a trust will need a trustee to be legally licensed to operate a motorcycle in Arizona in order to renew the registration. This new law does not apply to exclusively off-road motorcycles or motorcycles owned by a business. The 2026 Bands of America Arizona Regional Championship is scheduled to take place at the NAU Sky Dome this Saturday, starting with the preliminary competition at 11:30 and the finals at 6 p.m. Officials say 13 high school marching bands from across the region will be competing. Tickets are available at marching.musicforall.org. With the news, I'm Paul David for Yavapai Broadcasting.
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4: Happy Tuesday. Here's a look at your morning forecast. Chances of precipitation increase today as we look forward to partly cloudy and then sunny skies. Winds 5 to 10 miles an hour this morning. Could see gusts as high as 25 miles an hour later today. Flagstaff seeing a high of 73, Sedona 88, Prescott 83, Cottonwood 94, and Payson with a high of 82. Tonight brings partly cloudy skies with light winds. That's your morning forecast.
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0: Tears, Fears, and Head Over Heels. It's TC, and we have another one of those Guinness Book of World Record things to report to you that you'll go, what? Really? Nobody's done that before?
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2: From Yavapai Broadcasting, here's a look at your early morning weather summary. Today is Tuesday, September 22nd. More widespread precipitation is expected today, along with breezy southwesterly winds. Today will be sunny, light and variable wind, 10 to 15 miles an hour. Winds could gust as high as 25 miles an hour later today. Flagstaff seeing a high of 73 degrees, Sedona 88, Prescott 83, Cottonwood 94, and Payson with a high of 82. Tonight brings partly cloudy skies with southeast winds 5 to 10 miles an hour after midnight. Tomorrow we can expect a 20% chance of showers and thunderstorms with mostly sunny skies and light winds. From Yavapai Broadcasting, that's your early morning weather summary.
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0: pretty young thing, and I think he was referring to Deborah Harry. 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

0: Bruce Hornsby and the Range. It is TC. And you could accept the way things are or try to change them, write a song about them. Well, we always think that when we're talking about two spacecraft out there in the world heading towards Mercury, and they've been on this path for like a decade, and they're just about there. You would think they're from the U.S., but they're not. They're from Europe and Japan, and these two have broken off from a space station, and now they are on their way to Mercury, all joined together like a Siamese twin spaceship.
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2: Yavapai Broadcasting News, I'm Paul David. Prescott Valley Police issued a small update related to a fatal shooting that occurred outside of the Moose Lodge Saturday night. Officials say the 20-year-old suspect has been charged with first-degree murder, and they say all the parties involved in the fatal incident knew each other. Officers arrived to find a 53-year-old man had been shot and killed during a family argument. Names have not been released. Grand Canyon officials say staff have been working hard to build pathways in the inner canyon that were washed away by flooding on August 29th. This has helped with reestablishing supply lines and access to areas covered in debris. Crews are also making repairs in Phantom Ranch, Bright Angel Campground, and Bright Angel Creek Delta areas. The park remains open on both the south rim and north rim, with modified operations and closures in some affected inner canyon areas. Visitors should check current park conditions before traveling. Stage 4 water restrictions remain in effect. Tonto National Forest is looking for information on the person or persons that vandalized trees and rocks along Horton Creek trailhead. Officials say someone sprayed pink spray paint arrows on rocks and trees. The markings appear to start near the campground and continue to just before the footbridge logs at the spring. It's believed the markings were made this past weekend. If you have information, contact Tonto National Forest. The Sedona City Council will meet in executive session this Wednesday at 3 p.m. to discuss the hiring of a new city attorney. That meeting will not be open to the public. Patriot Guard riders are asking for flagline volunteers for Thursday, September 26th at 10:15 at Prescott National Cemetery. Robert McKenna served in the Iowa Air National Guard in 1953 and served 5 years and 6 months as an apprentice aircraft mechanic until his discharge as an airman second class. He recently passed at the age of 90. National Weather Service will host their open house on Saturday, October 3rd from 9 to noon at their office in Belmont. Those who attend will learn how weather forecast is put together. A weather balloon launch will take place at 10:30 that morning. With the news, I'm Paul David for Yavapai Broadcasting.
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0: Tonight brings partly cloudy skies with light winds. That's your morning forecast.
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That should be the theme song to that vampire comedy on CBS. See how I kept the beat going here? We're going to keep dancing. Called Eternally Yours. Haven't seen it yet. Got to check it out. Right now, Kajagoogoo. Just like to say that. Good morning to you. It's TC.

0: That came out a little after 1977. I'm bringing up 1977 because remember Once Upon a Time in Hollywood took place in 69? Well, now Netflix has a sequel to that, just the Brad Pitt character, the stuntman. It flashes forward to 1977. Just think of all the weird stuff that happened in 77 that he can inject himself into history about. It's almost like a Forrest Gump thing.
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0: Do you ever listen to the end of that? Yeah, La Bamba from Los Lobos, made very famous by that movie, The Richie Valens Story, which was a pretty big deal. It's TC, and what did we learn today? We learned the first keg has been tapped at Oktoberfest in Munich. That means it's okay for anybody to be a part of that. There are two spacecraft headed towards Mercury. They've been out there for like a decade, and they're not from the U.S. And, of course, it is going to be fall this evening, so enjoy every last second of summer that you can possibly take in. It's TC. Have yourself a great rest of the day and keep it locked right here.
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2: Yavapai Broadcasting News, I'm Paul David. Chino Valley Police traveled to a Mesa medical facility where they arrested and charged 59-year-old Candy Lambrocht of Chino Valley with 9 counts of aggravated assault, 4 counts of disorderly conduct, 3 counts of reckless display of a firearm, and resisting arrest. The charges stem from a September 3rd family altercation on Porcupine Pass in which Lambrocht allegedly threatened family members and police with a gun. The incident resulted in a lengthy standoff in which SWAT used less lethal ammunition and a canine to arrest Lambrocht. Election officials say mail-in ballots will begin arriving at registered voters' homes the week of October 7th. The U.S. Supreme Court recently ruled against an executive order that instructed the U.S. Postal Service to only deliver ballots to voters on the approved mail-in ballot list. Mail-in ballots will be sent if you are on the active early voting list or have requested a ballot by mail. An estimated 80% of voters vote by mail. Early voting also begins on October 7th. Check your local elections office on where you can vote early in person. All ballots are due by 7 p.m. November 3rd. Tonto National Forest plans to conduct 4 pile burns starting today and lasting about 3 weeks. Pile burns will start by 9 a.m. each day, weather permitting. Pile burns are planned at the RWC, 83 Green, Tonto Basin, and the Indian Point Green Waste Disposal sites. Smoke will be visible, especially when the Indian Point burn is conducted. There's a large amount of forest fuels that need to be treated. The paved portion of Copper Basin Road is going to get an extension. Yavapai County says the road will now be paved until it reaches the forest boundary. Construction begins September 28th and should be finished by mid-December. One lane of traffic will remain open at all times with flaggers guiding motorists through the area. And crack seal work started this week on several streets in Sedona. Work's taking place on Chapel Hill Estates No. 2, Hozoni Drive, Rodeo Road, Little Elf Drive, and Sugarloaf Trailhead Parking Lot, Sanborn Drive, Thunder Mountain Road, and Back of Beyond. With the news, I'm Paul David for Yavapai Broadcasting.
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5: Happy Tuesday. Here's a look at your morning forecast. Chances of precipitation increase today as we look forward to partly cloudy and then sunny skies. Winds 5 to 10 miles an hour this morning. Could see gusts as high as 25 miles an hour later today. Flagstaff seeing a high of 73, Sedona 88, Prescott 83, Cottonwood 94, and Payson with a high of 82. Tonight brings partly cloudy skies with light winds. That's your morning forecast.
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Dexies, Midnight Runners, hello, it's Tim, and away we go as we crank Tuesday together, kicking off this hour. 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

0: Fleetwood Mac, it's Tim doing a Tuesday. The Mega Millions tonight, $261 million if you're playing along. And we're going to grab the most popular Eagles album of all time. The title track is coming your way next.
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2: Yavapai Broadcasting News, I'm Paul David. The National Weather Service in Flagstaff says deep monsoon moisture will move into eastern Arizona today, spreading westward to include most of central and northern parts of the state for Wednesday and Thursday. This will lead to an increase in shower and thunderstorm activity, with localized heavy rainfall and flash flooding a possibility. Drier conditions are possible by Friday and the weekend, with only slight chances for rain. Highs today will range from the low 70s in Flagstaff to the low 80s in the Quad City area, the mid to upper 80s in Sedona and the Verde Valley. Prescribed burning will take place on the Prescott National Forest as early as today and continuing through October. Fire managers on the Bradshaw Ranger District have numerous pile burns they'd like to accomplish. The piles are the result of fuels reductions and thinning operations in the area. Kaibab National Forest fire managers are planning a prescribed burn at Moonset Pit on the Williams Ranger District tomorrow, weather permitting. The treatment will begin around midday, with smoke very visible at the start of the burn. Smoke will be visible along I-40 and in parks. ADOT says starting January 1st, a new Arizona law will require you to have a motorcycle license or the endorsement on your driver's license in order to renew your motorcycle registration. If the registration is due after the law takes effect and the owner is enrolled in a qualified motorcycle training program, a one-time 30-day temporary registration may be issued. Motorcycles owned in a trust will need a trustee to be legally licensed to operate a motorcycle in Arizona in order to renew the registration. This new law does not apply to exclusively off-road motorcycles or motorcycles owned by a business. The 2026 Bands of America Arizona Regional Championship is scheduled to take place at the NAU Sky Dome this Saturday, starting with the preliminary competition at 11:30 and the finals at 6 p.m. Officials say 13 high school marching bands from across the region will be competing. Tickets are available at marching.musicforall.org. With the news, I'm Paul David for Yavapai Broadcasting.
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4: Happy Tuesday. Here's a look at your morning forecast. Chances of precipitation increase today as we look forward to partly cloudy and then sunny skies. Winds 5 to 10 miles an hour this morning. Could see gusts as high as 25 miles an hour later today. Flagstaff seeing a high of 73, Sedona 88, Prescott 83, Cottonwood 94, and Payson with a high of 82. Tonight brings partly cloudy skies with light winds. That's your morning forecast.
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It's Crowded House. Hello, it's Tim, and away we go on a Tuesday together. Music on the way this hour from Hall & Oates, Elton John. We'll grab some 80s Depeche Mode, and also Eric Carmen from Dirty Dancing. It's all on the way as we kick off this hour together. We're dancing with the Cars.

0: Number five hit from Hall & Oates back in 81. Make my dreams come true. It's Tim and DoorDash. They're out with their annual list. The most ordered Halloween candy. And right there at the top, Reese's Peanut Butter Cups. That's taking the top spot again. In fact, the third year in a row. And some interesting trends appeared as old school candies making a bit of a comeback with some really circus peanuts. Ooh, seriously, people are ordering those and they're edible? Anyway, circus peanuts, those orders jumped for some reason 350%. Lemonhead up 200%. Bitto Honey is climbing. Remember that one? Oh, that's really bad if you have braces. That climbed 180%. And even Dum Dums doubling in popularity. Raisins also up 60%. So let's look at the top five. As we mentioned, number one, Reese's Peanut Butter Cups. Number two, Hershey's Milk Chocolate Bar. Yeah, the old standard. M&M's at three, Snickers four, Nerds five. I mean, how do you go wrong with a Hershey's Milk Chocolate Bar or M&M's, Snickers? Yeah, the old school standards, still great over Halloween. Jimmy Cliff Music is next.
1: In Arizona, water isn't just a worry, it's a crisis. I'm Jonathan Nez. Growing up in northern Arizona, my family didn't have running water or electricity. We had to take care of livestock, farm to tend, and water to haul. That's why as president of the Navajo Nation, I work with the Trump administration and other elected officials to deliver greater water access to northern Arizona. Now, Arizona is facing steep water cuts from the federal government that threaten rural Arizona and our way of life. I'm running for Congress because incumbent Congressman Eli Crane is making a bad problem even worse, sending tax dollars for Arizona's water infrastructure to other states but ours. He even voted for a huge tax break for the data center developers who are sucking up our water and driving up our prices. It has to stop. I'm running for Congress because Eli Crane is failing us, and I approve this message because I'll work with anyone to save Arizona's water. Paid for by Jonathan Nez for Congress.
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0: just can't get enough. It's Depeche Mode. My name's Tim. Thank you so much for doing this Tuesday workday. And let's stay on a band from the UK. The Beatles. Paul Mescal, Harris Dickinson, Joseph Quinn, and Barry Keoghan. They were spotted in Liverpool over this past weekend as they're filming the four-film Beatles biopic. They're all dressed up as the group, and they recreated the moment that John Paul, George, and Ringo stood on the balcony of Liverpool Town Hall during their 1964 return home. Last month, the actors recreated the famous Abbey Road album cover. So they're doing a lot of work around Liverpool right now as they're putting together this Beatles biopic. And it's kind of interesting because each member of the band is getting their own movie. So they're shooting them together and individually. Anyway, all four films, it's going to be a big event. It's coming out April of 2028. So we got a little ways to go. Music on the way from Eric Carmen is coming up next for our workday.
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number one song from his Thriller album. It's Michael, it's Tim. Music this hour, we're going to get you hooked up with Survivor, Eddie Money, and also Cutting Crew. All dialed in later as we kick off this hour with Blondie.

0: It's Dan Hartman. Hello. Thanks for hanging out with me. It's Tim. And Toys R Us. Remember, they used to be everywhere, and then they closed, and the giraffe was sad face emoji. Well, the giraffe is back. Toys R Us, the company's going to give it another go, and they announced they are expanding in the U.S. with 120 new standalone stores that are set to open across the country yet this year. The expansion's going to make the number of standalone Toys R Us stores in the U.S. around 160. Plan is also to feature inside the stores immersive experiences for the kids, and Toys R Us named Lego, Barbie, Hot Wheels, Pokemon, and K-pop Demon Hunters as the top brands it plans to offer. So going to stay with the big brands as Toys R Us are making a comeback as they plan on bringing 120 new stores by the end of the year. Music on the way from Duran Duran. We'll hit that next.
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0: Well, this much is true. It's Spandau Ballet. It's Tim as we share Tuesday together. Music still coming from New Shoes, Cutting Crew. That's next. Hit me up on my Facebook page. 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

0: It's new shoes, and I can't wait. And definitely 80s sounding music there. It's Tim. Well, if you're trying to find the best cup of coffee in the country, you may have to do a little bit of traveling. A new study out from WalletHub.com. They've come out with their best coffee in the U.S. as WalletHub compared the 100 largest cities across the country. They used 12 indicators of coffee lover friendliness, along with the cost of coffee at the shops and what people pay to take it home. So here we are, the top five cities for coffee. Here we go. Number five, Seattle, which makes sense. I thought they might be higher. Number four, Long Beach, California. Miami at number three. Portland, Oregon is number two. And the number one city in the U.S. for the best cup of coffee, according to WalletHub.com. And this surprised me. Orlando, Florida. I guess Disney has really good coffee. Well, the study said households in Orlando spend an average of $154 a year on coffee, and the city also has the highest number of free Wi-Fi coffee and tea shops per capita. So, there you go, Orlando, Florida, number one place to get a good cup of Java, according to WalletHub.com. Music on the way from Modern English.
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0: Life behind the mic, it's a warrior, it's Tim, as we look at some Hollywood movie action. Zach Krieger's Resident Evil won the box office this past weekend. It did really well. In fact, it blew past projections. It debuted with around $60 million to land in first place. Practical Magic 2 fell to second. Spider-Man Brand New Day, one of the biggest grossing movies of all time, is in third. The Odyssey, still doing very well. They took fourth place. And the animated Coyote versus Acme rounds out the top five old school cartoons there. New this weekend, the Brad Pitt adventure survival movie called Heart of the Beast opens, along with Primetime, which is based on the Catch a Predator host Chris Hansen, which playing the role of Chris Hansen, Robert Pattinson, and the segment on Dateline NBC that changed real crime TV investigation forever. Those are what's opening up this coming weekend. With music on the way, we're going to hit you with the Bee Gees next.
1: In Arizona, water isn't just a worry, it's a crisis. I'm Jonathan Nez. Growing up in northern Arizona, my family didn't have running water or electricity. We had to take care of livestock, farm to tend, and water to haul. That's why as president of the Navajo Nation, I work with the Trump administration and other elected officials to deliver greater water access to northern Arizona. Now, Arizona is facing steep water cuts from the federal government that threaten rural Arizona and our way of life. I'm running for Congress because incumbent Congressman Eli Crane is making a bad problem even worse, sending tax dollars for Arizona's water infrastructure to other states but ours. He even voted for a huge tax break for the data center developers who are sucking up our water and driving up our prices. It has to stop. I'm running for Congress because Eli Crane is failing us, and I approve this message because I'll work with anyone to save Arizona's water. Paid for by Jonathan Nez for Congress.
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0: It's Jim Blossoms. I just found out about you. Well, what's up with that? Hey, it's Tim. As we share Tuesday together, 38 special on the way, and we'll do some dancing with Whitney Houston next.
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0: I'm all caught up. Yes, I am. 38 special. My name's Tim. And if you're playing along, the Mega Millions is up to $261 million for tonight's drawing. And Tiffany doing Tommy James and the Shondells up next.
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2: Yamapai Broadcasting News, I'm Paul David. A Prescott woman was scammed out of $20,000. Prescott police say the woman received a call from someone claiming to be with Amazon. The suspect told the victim someone was trying to charge thousands of dollars in merchandise to her account. The victim was then put in touch with a fake U.S. Marshal and then a fake Prescott police officer. The suspects convinced the woman to mail the $20,000 to an address. They then tried to get her to purchase gold, but a bank employee noticed the scam and stopped any further transactions. It's not clear if the money will ever be recovered. Chino Valley police traveled to a Mesa medical facility where they arrested and charged 59-year-old Candy Lambrock of Chino Valley with 9 counts of aggravated assault, 4 counts of disorderly conduct, 3 counts of reckless display of a firearm, and resisting arrest. The charges stem from a September 3rd family altercation on Porcupine Pass in which Lambrock allegedly threatened family members and police with a gun. The incident resulted in a lengthy standoff in which SWAT used less lethal ammunition and a canine to arrest Lambrock. The National Interagency Fire Center says the national preparedness level has been reduced from 3 to 2 today. The reduction is due to a significant decrease in wildland fire activity. Ample resources are available for fire response. Nationwide, there are currently 31 uncontained large fires and 9,701 firefighters and support personnel assigned. Officials say when the preparedness level drops to 2 or lower, National Fire News is only updated on Fridays as opposed to every day. Prescribed burning will take place on the Prescott National Forest as early as today and continuing through October. Fire managers in the Bradshaw Ranger District have numerous pile burns they'd like to accomplish. The piles are the result of fuels reductions and thinning operations in that area. Prescott Valley hired a new utilities director. Joseph Kennis starts his new job with the town on October 19th. Kennis previously served as wastewater facilities senior manager for the city of Chandler. This information's on our news page at myradioplace.com. With the news, I'm Paul David for Yavapai Broadcasting.
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0: Friends and neighbors already know it has to be Naz.
1: Some increasing cloudiness as we work our way through the afternoon, partly cloudy tonight. There's a mention of rain tomorrow, 20% chance for some scattered shower thunderstorm activity by late morning on Wednesday. High temps today, Flagstaff 73, Sedona 88, Prescott 83, Cottonwood at 94. Tonight, lows of Flagstaff down to the mid-40s. Sedona about 65, Prescott 53, Cottonwood at 63. Temperatures a little cooler tomorrow.
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Early 70s Creedence. Hello, Tim on your Tuesday here with music from Foreigner coming. We'll do OMD and Phil Collins later. Kicking off this hour, it's Animotion and Obsession.

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1: I'm a dream lover. It's Mariah Carey. Hello, it's Tim. I'm going to knock out a few more celebrity birthdays for today, September 22nd. Joan Jett, the leader of the Black Hearts. Joan is 68 today. She had three top 10 hits in the 80s with the Black Hearts, of course, and this was her number one hit in 81. I love rock and roll. Scott Baio turning 66. Played Chachi on Happy Days, and then his character was so popular, they gave him his own show, Joni Loves Chachi. And he also played the lead character on Charles in Charge. Also celebrating a birthday today, Bonnie Hunt. She's 65. She played Alice in the Beethoven movies, Sarah in the original Jumanji film, Laurel and Jerry Maguire. She also played Jan in The Green Mile, Kate in the Cheaper by the Dozen movies, and by the way, she's the voice of Dolly in the Toy Story films. Katherine Oxenberg turning 65. Amanda Carrington on Dynasty. And Tom Felton is turning 39 today. Draco Malfoy in the Harry Potter films. If you're celebrating a little birthday today, another trip around the sun, congrats. Music on the way from OMD and Man for Man's Earth Band is next.
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0: Buffalo Springfield, along with Tim. Thank you so much for hanging on with me today, with music still coming this hour from Phil Collins. And we'll do Rick Astley. He's coming to next for your work day.
1: 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Imagine going to work where you're respected and appreciated.
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0: It's Phil Collins. Hold on. It's Tim as I head out the door. Thanks for sharing the day with me. Before I go, still got one more for the work day coming from Cher. Have yourself a spectacular day.
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Hey, it's Ryan Chase. Thanks for hanging out with us. Hope you're enjoying all the tunes for your Tuesday. Coming up, Men Without Hats, Safety Dance, also The Cars, and Good Times Roll. Right now, it's Billy Joel.

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0: The Cars, Good Times Roll. It's Ryan Chase. If you spend your weekends hauling your kid from one field to another, apparently all that driving is worth something. Who knew? They found 89% of parents think youth sports are good for their kids, helping with fitness and teamwork, and maybe the biggest win, getting them off their phones. That's a big one. Sure, of course, there's the money, the crazy schedules, the injuries, but nearly 80% of parents say watching their kid play brings them pure joy. Until the referee makes one bad call. Then apparently everybody's raising a future Supreme Court justice.
1: In Arizona, water isn't just a worry, it's a crisis. I'm Jonathan Nez. Growing up in northern Arizona, my family didn't have running water or electricity. We had to take care of livestock, farm to tend, and water to haul. That's why as president of the Navajo Nation, I work with the Trump administration and other elected officials to deliver greater water access to northern Arizona. Now, Arizona is facing steep water cuts from the federal government that threaten rural Arizona and our way of life. I'm running for Congress because incumbent Congressman Eli Crane is making a bad problem even worse, sending tax dollars for Arizona's water infrastructure to other states but ours. He even voted for a huge tax break for the data center developers who are sucking up our water and driving up our prices. It has to stop. I'm running for Congress because Eli Crane is failing us, and I approve this message because I'll work with anyone to save Arizona's water. Paid for by Jonathan Nez for Congress.
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0: Sheryl Crow, If It Makes You Happy. I'm Ryan Chase. You can buy a nearly 90-year-old beer that survived the Hindenburg disaster, although drinking it would probably create a second disaster. There is an unopened bottle of beer that was pulled from the wreckage in 1937. It's going up for auction now. Could sell for around $8,000, complete with the original fire-damaged label and the beer still inside. Now, the auction experts say it's absolutely undrinkable. It feels like an important warning when you're dealing with a beer that did survive a flaming airship.
1: Hey, it's Glenn Miller. I'm here with Sandy Zalecki, candidate for LD1 State Representative. 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
2: Well, Glenn, I always say I'm a mom, a grandma, and a veteran. 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I care about you, so vote for me in November if you're tired of what's happening. 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

0: Olivia Newton-John and John Travolta, you're the one that I want. I'm Ryan Chase. Growing up before cell phones, remember what that was like? When your parents had absolutely no idea where you were half the time? Somehow, that was considered normal. It's so bizarre to think about. Looking back, people say they spent more time actually talking to each other, noticing what was around them, and enjoying a little freedom without being reachable 24/7. You basically got on your bike, you vanished until the streetlights came on, and that was the entire family tracking system.
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Hey, I'm Ryan Chase. Hope you're enjoying all the tunes and having a great Tuesday. Coming up, Alanna Miles, Black Velvet. We'll also do John Mellencamp and Hurt So Good. Right now, it's Bruce Springsteen.

0: John Mellencamp, Hurts So Good. I'm Ryan Chase. Every family group chat eventually gets one person who forgets it's supposed to be for birthday pictures and figuring out who's bringing potato salad. Somebody wrote to Dear Annie because their cousin keeps dropping political rants and memes and videos into the family chat, basically turning it into Thanksgiving dinner once a week. Now, Annie says message them privately before starting a family war. And if that doesn't work, there's always the greatest invention since the group chat itself, the mute button.
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0: Wham! And Everything She Wants. I'm Ryan Chase. Some good news if you got dressed in the dark this morning. You may actually be ahead of the fashion world. The new trend is called analog dressing, where wrinkles, mismatched pieces, and clothes that look a little thrown together, those are replacing those perfectly polished social media outfits. So after years of being told you look sloppy, well, congratulations. Apparently, you were a trendsetter.
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0: clean, crazy little thing called love. It's Ryan Chase. Dating apps have gotten so incredibly exhausting now that singles are apparently outsourcing the job to their friends. It's called micro matchmaking. Instead of endlessly swiping, you let somebody who actually knows you post a little dating ad and help you find a match. Basically, dating has come full circle, except now you're best friend is the algorithm.
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Hootie and the Blowfish, only want to be with you. I'm Ryan Chase. Hope you're enjoying all the tunes for your Tuesday. Still to come, Fleetwood Mac and Rhiannon. Also, Bare Naked Ladies 1 week. And Journey right now with Lights

0: Bare Naked Ladies 1 week. I'm Ryan Chase. Apparently regular spaghetti was not festive enough because TikTok is now turning it green. The trend is ridiculously simple. You add green food coloring to the pasta water and you end up with bright green noodles that kids seem to love now. Because nothing says Christmas dinner quite like a plate of pasta that looks mildly radioactive.
1: Good day to you. I'm Brad Miller with your late day and early evening weather forecast for this Tuesday, this 22nd day of September 2026. Sunny this morning, some increased cloudiness here as we get into the afternoon. Ahead of showers tomorrow, at least a 20% chance for scattered shower thunderstorm activity on Wednesday. Most of that should come after about 10, 11 a.m., a bit in the late morning. Some breeziness tomorrow, too. The winds will pick up a touch northeasterly up to 5 and 10 miles per hour. Chance for showers tomorrow night. Tonight, though, partly cloudy. No rain really expected. Low temps, Flagstaff 46. Sedona 65, Prescott 53, Cottonwood at 63, Payson at 59 tonight. Highs tomorrow slightly cooler than today. Flagstaff in the low 70s. Sedona about 88, Prescott tomorrow at 83. Cottonwood's high 92, Payson tomorrow at 82 delicious degrees.
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0: The Clash, Should I Stay or Should I Go? It's Ray and Chase. Apparently, one Christmas tree is not just enough anymore. New poll says 1 in 7 Americans have at least 2 trees in the house this year. And if you're putting up more than 3, at that point, you're not decorating for Christmas. You're opening a seasonal forest.
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0: The Beatles, Twist and Shout. I'm Ryan Chase. Apparently in Canada, even snow can become used as a weapon. There's a dude who got into an argument while using his snowblower, then allegedly spun the thing around and intentionally blasted the other person with the snow. Well, now he is facing an assault charge. But imagine having to explain to everybody in jail that you got busted for a drive-by snowblowing.
1: Hey, it's Glenn Miller. I'm here with Sandy Zalecki, candidate for LD1 State Representative. 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
2: 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I care about you, so vote for me in November if you're tired of what's happening. 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
2: Yavapai Broadcasting News, I'm Paul David. Trust for Public Land, Chino Valley, the Prescott Climbers Coalition, and Yavapai County announced the permanent protection of Upper Sullivan's Canyon. The area is located along the upper stretches of the Verde River and has attracted climbers since the mid-1970s. The location is also used by local fire departments for search and rescue training. The town of Chino Valley now owns the land and says it will remain open to the public. ADOT says starting January 1st, a new Arizona law will require you to have a motorcycle license or the endorsement on your driver license in order to renew your motorcycle registration. If the registration is due after the law takes effect and the owner is enrolled in a qualified motorcycle training program, a one-time 30-day temporary registration may be issued. Motorcycles owned in a trust will need a trustee to be legally licensed to operate a motorcycle in Arizona in order to renew the registration. The new law does not apply to exclusively off-road motorcycles or motorcycles owned by a business. Tonto National Forest is looking for information on the person or persons that vandalized trees and rocks along Horton Creek Trailhead. Officials say someone sprayed pink spray paint arrows on rocks and trees. The markings appear to start near the campground and continue to just before the footbridge logs at the spring. It's believed the markings were made this past weekend. If you have information, contact Tonto National Forest. Crack seal work started this week on several streets in Sedona. Work's taking place on Chapel Hill Estates No. 2, Hozoni Drive, Rodeo Road, Little Elf Drive, and Sugarloaf Trailhead Parking Lot, Sanborn Drive, Thunder Mountain Road, and Back of Beyond. Work is being done Mondays through Fridays from 7 to 5:30 each day. The 2026 Bands of America Arizona Regional Championship is scheduled to take place at the NAU Sky Dome this Saturday, starting with the preliminary competition at 11:30 and the finals at 6 p.m. Officials say 13 high school marching bands from across the region will be competing. Tickets are available at marching.musicforall.org. With the news, I'm Paul David for Yavapai Broadcasting.
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4: The overnight weather outlook calls for partly cloudy conditions ahead of a chance for rain tomorrow. About a 20% chance for scattered shower thunderstorm activity Wednesday, mainly by late in the morning through the afternoon. A little cooler tomorrow, too. Overnight lows tonight, Flagstaff 46, Sedona 65, Prescott 53, Cottonwood at 63. Wednesday highs, Flagstaff 73, Sedona 88, Prescott 83, Cottonwood at 92.
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You too. Still haven't found what I'm looking for. It's Ryan Chase. Thanks for taking us with you. Hope you're enjoying all the tunes for your Tuesday. Coming up, Foreigner, Waiting for a Girl Like You. Also, Frankie Valli in Greece.

0: Frankie Valli in Greece. I'm Ryan Chase. If your weekend basically revolves around folding chairs and snack bags and driving your kid to some field across town, apparently you are getting something out of it too, because they found 89% of parents think youth sports are good for their kids, and nearly 80% say just watching them play brings them pure joy. Now, of course, there's the cost, the injuries, and the completely insane schedule. But at least your kid isn't sitting on the couch staring at a phone.
1: In Arizona, water isn't just a worry, it's a crisis. I'm Jonathan Nez. Growing up in northern Arizona, my family didn't have running water or electricity. We had to take care of livestock, farm to tend, and water to haul. That's why as president of the Navajo Nation, I work with the Trump administration and other elected officials to deliver greater water access to northern Arizona. Now, Arizona is facing steep water cuts from the federal government that threaten rural Arizona and our way of life. I'm running for Congress because incumbent Congressman Eli Crane is making a bad problem even worse, sending tax dollars for Arizona's water infrastructure to other states but ours. He even voted for a huge tax break for the data center developers who are sucking up our water and driving up our prices. It has to stop. I'm running for Congress because Eli Crane is failing us, and I approve this message because I'll work with anyone to save Arizona's water. Paid for by Jonathan Nez for Congress.
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0: Aerosmith and Ragdoll, Train Chase. I'll tell you what, if $8,000 for one beer sounds insane, this one is a pretty good story behind it. Listen to this. There's an unopened beer that somehow survived the Hindenburg disaster back in 1937, and it's now headed to auction with the original Scorch label and nearly 90-year-old beer still inside. Don't want to drink that. They say definitely don't drink it, which is probably good advice for anything described as surviving the Hindenburg.
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0: Quarter Flash, Harden My Heart. I'm Ryan Chase. If you remember growing up before cell phones, apparently you might have gotten the better deal as people responding to a story say, life felt more social, a whole lot more free when your parents couldn't track you and nobody spent the day staring at a screen. Basically, you would just leave the house, you would disappear for 8 hours, get into all kinds of trouble, come home for dinner, and somehow we all survived.
1: Get ready, Arizona, the bull

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2: Yavapai Broadcasting News, I'm Paul David. Prescott Valley Police issued a small update related to a fatal shooting that occurred outside of the Moose Lodge Saturday night. Officials say the 20-year-old suspect has been charged with first-degree murder, and they say all the parties involved in the fatal incident knew each other. Officers arrived to find a 53-year-old man had been shot and killed during a family argument. Names have not been released. Election officials say mail-in ballots will begin arriving at registered voters' homes the week of October 7th. The U.S. Supreme Court recently ruled against an executive order that instructed the U.S. Postal Service to only deliver ballots to voters on the approved mail-in ballot list. Mail-in ballots will be sent if you are on the active early voting list or have requested a ballot by mail. An estimated 80% of voters vote by mail. Early voting also begins on October 7th. Check your local elections office on where you can vote early in person. All ballots are due by 7 p.m. November 3rd. Grand Canyon officials say staff have been working hard to build pathways in the inner canyon that were washed away by flooding on August 29th. This has helped with reestablishing supply lines and access to areas covered in debris.